0: Night Hits.
1: Energy. I'm doing okay. You do it your way. Hits music only.
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eventually. So if our time is running out, day after day, we'll make the mundane a masterpiece. Oh my, my, oh my, my love, I take one look at you, you're taking me out.

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0: 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It's music only. Swim, swim, water falling
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2: 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I'm losing battles with a voice that I can fight. These streets are far from black and white.